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1: Oh, I've been desperate, cried those loud prayers.

Music on WBNH from Billy Gaines. Well, we're just a few weeks away from the WBNH cookout. We're looking forward to seeing you join us here at 1919 Mayflower Drive. We'll be serving cookout food from 10:30 a.m. to 1:30 p.m. that Saturday, August the 29th. We do need extra hands to help us. Would you be able to come and serve for part of the cookout after you enjoy your food? You can sign up to be a volunteer or get more information about roles we're looking to fill by contacting Carla here at the station, and we hope you can join us on Saturday, August the 29th. 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

0: Good morning. Here's your Central Illinois weather forecast on WBNH. It's 73 degrees right now, with a very light wind and cloudy. For this afternoon and evening, sunny and a high of 85 with wind 3 to 7 miles per hour out of the west-northwest. Clear skies tonight, a very light wind and cool near 67. Partly sunny much of the day, but with a low chance of rain showers in the evening and 89 tomorrow. 90 and possible thunderstorms and some sun Monday. Tuesday, a chance of thunderstorms and a temperature about the same at 85.
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0: your love.
1: 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It'll look different for you than it does for me, but every calling is important, as the Lord is the one telling us.